boys got plenty of cash. Tricks on the corner, gonna see to that. Some like to smoke and some like to blow. Some are even strung out on a

0: Now here's a little song about them. 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
0: I'm a disc jockey, remarkably cocky, with every good reason to be. I'm a disc jockey, and aren't people lucky to have such a fellow as me? 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

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What do I really write about? I've got my weed songs and my songs about my ex-boyfriend George. Songs about relationship that was kind of doing from the start. 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And I was so in love at the time. 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

What's up, world? 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My man DJ Honda blessed us with a joint. Word up. 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

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Listening to

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0: Ah oui, pardon, je ne croyais pas qu'on était là. 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
2: 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You know, I almost gave up all my hopes and dreams. But then something inside me kept telling me, way down inside me, over and over again, to keep going.

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And now we're starting to make it. And if you can make it at something you love, wow, you got it all. So I'm saying this to all of you. All of you who think you'll never make it. 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

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And then I'll be the complete man. So I'm gonna tell you, right now.

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Well, blues to me is something like whatever ails you. You can make something out of whatever it is. If you want to make it bluesy, it can be fun and still be bluesy. It's just a type of music that we call blues. Now I want you to, you know, do something, whatever you feel like doing. That's all right. Yeah. You know, if you got something you want to shake, go ahead and shake it. It's all right. Clap your hands. Stomp your feet. Yell at me. Anything you feel like, you know, that make you happy. All right? I can hear you. All right, then. If you do that, you'll make me work a little harder. And I love to work hard. I'm from Mississippi. They taught me to work hard before I left home. All right, how about one more? Yes, that's good. You know, I like to think of this song as kind of like when I see somebody want to sing, too. I usually say something like this.

I don't want you to keep doing it unless you feel it. So you don't have to do nothing if you don't want to, you know. Just do whatever you feel like you want to do. Now, I know that somebody's still clapping their hands, and if that's what you want to do, you know, glory in your spunk. Go ahead. But I like to just, you know, kind of shake it a little bit. You know, just rock it just a little bit. That's a little bit better. Now, if I can do something to make you say it's all right, then we might just go a little bit further. Is it all right?

From listening to records, I just knew what to do. I mainly taught myself. And, you know, I did pretty well, except there were a few mistakes that I made that I have just recently cleared up. I'd like to just continue to be able to express myself as best as I can in the instrument. You know, I feel like I have a lot of work to do still. You know, I'm a student of the drums. And I'm also a teacher of the drums too.

And I would like to be able to continue to let what is inside of me, which comes from all the music that I hear, and I'd like for that to come out. And it's like, it's not really me that's coming. The music's coming through me. The music's coming through. The music's coming through. The music's coming through.

sometimes you have to get all the crap out of the way before you get the good stuff, and you're like, okay, I'm getting good stuff now. But I had a bit, I mean, the stuff I write about, what do I really write about? I've got my weed songs, and then my songs about my ex-boyfriend George, songs about a relationship that was kind of doing from the start, you know, songs about when I fell in love and it went wrong. And I was so in love at the time, you know, I was like, and I was with someone that I was in love with, you know what I mean? We were in love, you know, we were together, so when, and that's like a real drug, isn't it? So when it didn't

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You kept a secret, you practiced what you were preaching against. Your inner demons were praying I tear apart. You won't admit, but you competed just a little bit. I can tell you be heated over little shit, telling me to quit trying to get real. I got a little shine, you was like big deal. I was pursuing dreams, steady doing my thing. You wasn't doing the same, you wasn't doing the thing. From a Jewish to a Brutus to a Judas to who.

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1: You know who you are.
0: 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Told me whatever I'm doing to do it from the heart. I was consuming the dream that was cloaked in the cloth of the uncertain. Making money, music, and art, and it wasn't perfect. You told me whatever's worth it was worth hurting. Double-edged, seemingly sharp, rather unnerving.

0: fastest way to fall. And do it, and after all, you was with me, not against. Shared me from the bench, now you with me as a ball. And that meant I ain't even mention your name in my bars. You know you're close to my heart, I'm sure of that.
1: You know who you are. And you know who you are.

0: 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They say you getting greedy, and then they turn this out against you like they getting sleepy. Try to prevent you, cause you ain't into what they about. Get in your mental, convince you to take the way out. Please, let them try, let them fail. Let them tell lies on you, let them be, let them see you prevail. Let them fail on their attempt to stun and stop. Any event, be sure that
1: you know who you are.

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1: What do you mean, is that all? Of course it isn't all, Bungle. There are lots more songs on the other side. Will somebody turn us over, please? Thank you.

0: I'm going to teach you to concentrate. Bring your attention to your hand hanging by your side. This is called being conscious of your hand. I want you to be very, very conscious of your hand.
1: Party people, I want everybody to do me a favor. Throw both hands in the air like this. Both hands in the air like this. Everybody, everybody. Now I want everybody to look at their hands. Look at their hands, right? Come on. Like this. Clap your hands. Come on. Clap. Clap your hands. Come on. Clap. Clap your hands. Come on.
0: And if your mind wanders off, bring your attention back to your hand. Be very, very aware of this hand.
2: I just want to say this is a wonderful thing, what you're doing, you know? So the public can pick up on what's happening, like, you know? Straighten everybody out and let them know where this whole other scene is, where it's at.

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I don't got to follow your routine, so don't tell me what to do. 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I stay awake, got a lot to prove. I don't got to follow your routine, so don't tell me what.

Yeah, this music means everything to us. This hip hop music, that real music. It's what we live for, you know, it's what we wake up for. It's what we dream about when we go to sleep. We don't gotta follow anyone else. We got our own style. We got our own dreams.